0: 104.1.
1: Now, all the ladies in the place, if you got real hair, real fingernails,

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I was like, what's the, you know, fuck you.

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The second most popular game that we played as children is house.

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And that's the one that you would try to kiss, the second one. And I took inventory of several people. The second most popular

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How was a son of man or when a son of man? Every day running around the streets, we was leveling. We just run it up. These young niggas coming up. Plus, we're entities to get this money up. We